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Well, it's hard not to like you, Archie Bell.

Well, just in case you're tuning in for the first time, my name's Joey Coyne. Street Sounds Radio. No, it ain't Street Sounds. All the time. Wake up, Joe. Starpoint Radio. Cream rises to the top. I saw you behind the drawers there, and.

Stylistics and I Gotta Let It. Was it from you? Song's awesome from the Taxman, You're Okay. The Archie Bell track that we played before it. Featured Melba Moore. Well, a little bit of Philadelphia for the first 45 minutes of this hour. And this is a great track. From a well-interesting band from the Philly stable.

It's amazing. It's just pure like that, a band like The Futures. Only sell like a minimal amount of music. And another band like The Stylistics, who are not a better group than The Futures, sell millions. It's all about luck, isn't it? So The Futures, and You've Got It, in brackets, The Love I Need. OJ's, featuring Kenny Burke on this track, and Love You All, Love You Direct.

Well, a couple of great tracks from Philadelphia starting off this hour. One more to go. That's me now with a touch of class. And I said it before, Paul Simpson on the re-edit. Joey Coyne overnight on Stop on Radio.

that's from an album released on Kent Records from John Lucian. A great track is All We Got Love. Available on so many singles. Oh, that track. Oh, good. Lovely. Lovey-dovey. New music from Marv Sanko, I See My Light.

was the second track from DJ Jazzy D, the Groove Master, and My Heart from his new CD. It's very, very good indeed. Good morning to you. Top of the morning. Well, we've been playing loads of Philly tracks in this hour. There's a lady that made a big impression on Philly music. Gene Kahn.

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3: Live at the Somerset House in Cheltenham on Monday the 31st of August, the great Ian Oliver, 4 p.m. start. Make sure you don't miss it. Have a great Monday on the 31st of August. Ian Oliver live at the Somerset House in Cheltenham.

Well, it's a very cool new track from Mother's Favourite Child. And Saida right there with This Is Love. Well, this is Starpoint Radio. Good morning.

Great singer, that lady, and did some very soulful music as well. Oakie Brooks, There's Not Enough Love Left. Now, from Italy, the Soul Trend Orchestra.

Geneva Life featuring the Groovy Sisters. Italians, the Soul Trend Orchestra. You don't get much music coming through in August from Italy. I think it's when everybody is off. They take most of their holidays in August. Everything closes down. So not a lot of new material from Italy in this month. Leroy Hudson right now, lucky fella.

really like that guy's music, Bobby Patterson. I got him. Yeah. And that's from a CD called The Paula Recordings, 1971 to 1973. I want you to take your own home. And if you took a survey, what a

Country Song Away. Those DJ shows. Well, there's plenty of great DJ shows on here. Being Street Sounds Radio. More Blue Eyed Soul right now. With Boz Scaggs.

Good morning to you from Street Signs Radio. Joey coming with you 1 till 3 a.m. And from Oakland, California, Tara Power. Do you like that? Yeah, I like it. And before that, Buzz Skaggs singing all about the big Hollywood symbol. The big sign that's on LA, Hollywood, of course. UK music with the robots, MF robots. Sweet Harmony.

That's another giant of the soul scene from years ago. So Ryan Davis on Street Signs Radio. And Let Me Back In. Been a bad, bad boy. The Wonder featuring Chaggy Khan. And J.A.'s Beres Hammond featuring on this track as well.

track's called See You in Space, Cowboy. I like that. Yumjia. That's the name of the actor doing that track. Good morning, I'm Joey Coyne. You're listening to Street Sounds Radio.

0: 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And that is Go Bravely.
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0: Well, I'm going bravely into my bed pretty shortly. I'm going to say thank you very much indeed for your company this Wednesday morning. You have yourself a great week. And catch up with you next Wednesday morning. Here's a track originally done by Mario Biondi, one of my favourite singers. A brand new take on This Is What You Are from Sean Rivera.

0: 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But have you been told the truth? 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

What a beautiful way to start off our Wednesday morning. There you go, Street Sounds Radio team. The wonderful Stephanie Mills kicking us off on the Wednesday Breakfast Club. Myself, Noli B here, as always, taking you through till 10 o'clock with some beautiful tunes. And as we like to do on a Wednesday morning, we like to ease you into hump day with some beautiful mellow vibes. Bit of Regina Bell.

Love a bit of that on a Wednesday morning. Regina Bell, of course, Show Me the Way. Hope you're having a fantastic start to your Wednesday morning. Whatever it is you're up to, whether you're just having a cup of tea or a cup of coffee listening to me, whether you're on your commute on the way to work, or whether you're already at work as well. I mean, maybe you're there already. Maybe you've been there for hours listening to Street Sounds Radio. I hope so. Keeping that vibe chucking along for you. The wonderful Whispers and Carrie Lucas.

Something about that tune, absolutely love. It's one of those tunes that you forget about for a while and then you hear it again, you go, ah. And I caught this one last weekend and I thought, you know what? Going to give it to my breakfast crew on a Wednesday morning. There you go. The wonderful sound of the Whispers, Carrie Lucas. Track is called Hello Stranger. Wednesday morning street sounds, people. I'm letting them tunes go round and around.

Such a good track, that. Of course, Sherelle, Will You Satisfy? Remember, get myself a copy of that album. In fact, both of Sherelle's albums, I remember buying them on vinyl back in the days. Chelmsford. Might have even got that one from our price. You never know. Probably not, to be fair. But there we go. Keeping those tunes rolling for you. Hope you're having a fantastic Wednesday. Nolly B here. On your breakfast show. Got us has a couple of disco tunes sprinkled in this morning. And, we'll have a bit of Rolls Royce now, shall we?

Definitely one of my favourite Rose Royce tunes of all time, that one. The wonderful Magic Touch. There's a few remixes of that floating around as well, but you can't beat that original. Absolute quality. Like I said, a little sprinkling of disco today. We'll have ourselves a little bit of Chic next as well, I think, as we keep things rolling. Just coming up to around about 8:30 on this wonderful Wednesday morning.

Fantastic sound of Jocelyn Brown. Love's Gonna Get Ya. Just before that, Chic. Another one of my disco favourites, Forbidden Lover. Oh, yep.

And of course, Alicia Myers, I want to thank you. Right, as we have been doing recently on a Wednesday morning, I've been picking, you know, two or three tracks from a Street Sounds compilation album. I've normally been playing them to you just after the start of the first hour. But this week, sprinkled them around a little bit, actually. Quite different tempos this weekend. So here we go. Coming to you all the way from Street Sounds compilation number 11. First one of the tracks off of that one, then. The wonderful Slippery People. And the Staple Sisters.

Yeah, he's all right. There you go. Then the first one off of Street Sounds 11, this week's featured Street Sounds compilation album. The wonderful Staple Sisters and Slippery People. Still to come from Street Sounds 11, a couple of more absolute classics for you. A bit of Fonda Rae and a bit of Paul Hardcastle as well, so stick around for those.

0: När de andra snackar skit spelar vi din musik. 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
1: Bring ourselves to a couple of minutes before the top of the hour on this Wednesday morning. That's it, I can't believe that first hour's already gone. Wednesday morning there with me, Nolly B, here on Street Sounds Radio. Don't forget, of course, coming up after me at 10 o'clock, the wonderful Paul G with the mid-morning show. I'll give you a little rundown of the rest of the magic here on Street Sounds very shortly. 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

Tina Marie, and that is Lover Girl. Hi, good morning, and welcome to Groovin' Oldies for your Wednesday. I'm Simon Yates. Between now and 10 a.m, classic soul from the 70s and 80s, plus the TV trivia challenge, and also we have the weather as well. And music including in this hour is Jonathan Butler, One Blood Change, and this one dedicated to Smokey Robinson. It's ABC, When Smokey Sings.

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We are 24-hour Rhythmic Soul Radio. This is The Groove. If you want to contact us, you certainly can do so by visiting our website. It's www.thegrooveradio.co.uk. That is www.thegrooveradio.co.uk. Simon Yates through till 10, and then Josh David here on your workday 10 until 1. Here's Jonathan Butler, Overflowing.

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4: A little bit of reggae for your Wednesday morning here on The Groove with One Blood, and that is Get In Touch With Me. Now some TV trivia. Which TV show had the famous catchphrase? And now from Norwich, it's the quiz of the week. We'll tell you the answer a little bit later on. Here's Change, Hold Tight.

See, I wasn't lying. It's an absolute classic. The wonderful Fonda Rae in touch with me there, the full 12-inch version of that one for you on a Wednesday morning. And the last one off of our Street Sounds 11 compilation album. Everybody's guilty pleasure.

as always, with the Mary Jane Girls, you can hear Rick James's influence all over that bad boy. The track, of course, is Candyman, something a little bit different from them. It's around about 9:45, 10 o'clock this morning. Don't forget, Paul G will be with you at 10 with the mid-morning show. Heading up what is a fantastic Wednesday here, as always, on Street Sounds Radio.

Right, that's it. Last orders for me. 10 minutes left on my clock. Can't believe it. Time to squeeze you three more in now. I think we're going to get you three more in between now and 10 o'clock this morning. A bit of Cool in the Gang, a bit of Confunction, and I think we're going to finish off with a bit of classic Earth, Wind and Fire for you. A bit of Serpentine Fire from them to end the show today. So there you go. We're nearly done for another Wednesday Breakfast Club. But I hope, as always, that it's kicked your day off in fine style.

Wonderful sound of Confunction. Too Tight. Ow, ow. Right, there you go, Wednesday people. That's it from me. I'm out of here. Have a fantastic rest of your day. Have a fantastic rest of your week as well. I shall be back here Saturday with The Shuffle, 12 till 2 p.m. Of course, as always, an absolute pleasure playing tunes to you here on Street Sounds Radio. Keep it locked. Have a fantastic day. I'm out of here. Bye-bye.

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3: Time right now for the midweek, mid-morning show. Big thank you to Naughty B for the midweek breakfast club. Lovely to have Noel's voice to wake up to on a Wednesday morning, of course. So a very, very good morning to all of you. And so I say welcome aboard. Good music for the next 3 hours. Starting off with this one from Alton Edwards. And I want to spend some time with you.

versions of that song, one by One Way, and the other is Al Hudson and the Soul Partners, and there isn't a difference. I don't think there is a difference at all. But that was One Way, and you can do it. A full 12-inch version for you, of course. Street Sounds Radio, enjoy playing the full version of the song for your utmost enjoyment. So I hope you're enjoying what we're doing today. And same goes for this one. This is Change, and Let's Go Together.

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1: So music coming up very shortly from Luther Vandross. Lovely track entitled Sugar and Spice. But just before that, this is Shannon with Sweet Somebody.

Rick James there for you and Super Freak. Don't forget, you can get involved with the Mid-Morning Show today on the Street Sounds Radio app. If you haven't got the app, and I'm sure most people have, I will tell you, you go to the iOS or to the Android store, download it, and there is a button in the middle that says Message of the Studio. Do that. And we're up and running, and I can take your messages, and it'd be lovely to give you a shout out or just to know you're there. Fantastic. Aretha Franklin, the Queen of Soul now for you, and Who's Zooming Who?

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1: Well, that is almost the first hour done and dusted for the mid-morning show. Coming up to 11 o'clock, which means got an hour to go before we get over the hump and into, well, the second half of the week for you. Cameo is one of the tracks taking you that way. Alexander O'Neill following that. And then I will speak to you again after 11 o'clock.

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Welcome back to the second hour of the midweek, mid-morning show here on Street Sounds Radio. Paul G in the chair now for the next 2 hours to take you up to 1 o'clock. Ashford and Simpson is the next track on the way for you, and it seems to hang on. Don't forget, get involved, by the way, on the Street Sounds Radio app. Lovely to hear from you. Make sure you do that. Big button in the middle. You can know how to do that. Message the studio.

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1: Well, we are one, and this is Street Sounds Radio, of course. Wednesday morning, playing lots of good stuff. Well, I hope you agree with me that it's lots of good stuff. Don't forget to message in, as I say. Kitty, good morning to you. Always messages in every program, every presenter. So lovely to hear from you. So, Clear are going to keep their bodies working for you right now here on Street Sounds Radio.

clear, and of course keep your body working. Message in from Layla. Very good morning to you, Layla. Thank you for taking the time. She said she's loving the soul music and wants to say hi to Tammy and, I've got this right, Mams. So there we go. Tammy and Mams, Layla saying hi to you.

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1: And with just about 8 minutes to go of the morning part of this Wednesday midweek mid-morning show, I've got a couple of tracks to take us up to the top of the hour. One of them is this one from Booker Newbury III. And don't forget, after midday, I will be here with the current Street Sounds Radio Tune of the Week.

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0: Ladies and gentlemen, would you welcome Maze? 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

Welcome back and a very good afternoon to you. It's Wednesday afternoon here on Street Sounds Radio. You just heard the current Street Sounds Radio Tune of the Week. Hope you enjoyed that. The Sunburst Band. 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Get on there and have a little look and have a little look. Have a wander around our website. All the information that you need to know is there. All the presenter information, program information, and history about the Street Sounds brand and Street Sounds Radio. So Chaka Khan then is on the way now with I Feel For You, you know, the one that was written by Prince. Let's do it.

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1: Time on Street Sounds Radio, just gone 25 minutes past the hour of midday. So I've got a few more tunes to play for you on the show today. I've got D-Train coming up with Walk On By, and this one from Lionel Richie, don't play it often enough, I don't think. It's a great track, and it's called Running With The Night.

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2: Ladies and gentlemen, for your pleasure, I'm going to let you know what's going to be happening for the rest of your Wednesday here on Street Sounds Radio. Chris J will be along at 1 o'clock for you with the sweet spot. And then Taz Barnes will be along driving you home tonight. And that's 4 o'clock until seven, where we turn it all over to the Electro Boys. So Rob Hartman is along with classic hip hop and electro at seven. And then nine, Johnny Scratch with essential electro and rap, rounded up at midnight as always on a Wednesday by DJ Sean, taking you through into Thursday morning in full effect. So Street Sounds Radio looking pretty good for the rest of Wednesday. Keep it locked.

0: What will people say?
1: Well, what will they say indeed? Let the beat hit them. That was Lisa Lisa and Cult Jam. Just something I'm going to mention, by the way. We went to the cinema last night, Kathy and myself, and we saw a movie called The End of Oak Street. Now, that is a little bit on the scary side, but it's one of the best movies I've seen for a long, long time. I won't tell you what the plot is. Have a little look. Trailers, I'm sure, are on the internet. You can have a look at those. And it's a movie worth watching. So there we go. A little recommendation from me. And I don't normally like that sort of thing, but it was great. So Wednesday carries on as well. It's quarter two now. Going to say hi to all the Freedom people tonight. We are at Pop World in Southend-on-Sea at 6 o'clock for you, and well, we got a children's one this afternoon. We're going to be very busy with that as well, so it's a full-on day for me. But in earnest tonight, 6 o'clock, the mayor of the city of Southend-on-Sea is paying us a visit, and we're having one of our legendary foam parties. So hope to see you all down there. All the Freedom boys and girls have been messaging me. Thank you for doing that. Sherelle, now, I didn't mean to turn you on. Well, turn me on every Monday, Wednesday and Friday, 10 to 1. Love to hear from you.

very laid back there. Lonnie Liston Smith Expansions, a full 12 inch version for you. Hope you thoroughly enjoyed it like I did. Up to the end now of my time with you this Wednesday. That's the end of the midweek, mid morning show. And don't forget, it's the sweet spot coming right after 1 o'clock for you. So, it's going to get nice and sweet. Of course, it is for Wednesday afternoon. I will see you again on Friday, 10 to 1. Looking forward to that already for the weekend warm up mid morning show. But I'm going to leave you with this one from the late Roy Ayres and a track that I used to call the Doobie Doo song. You'll know why in a minute. It's called Running Away.

0: När de andra snackar skit spelar vi din musik. 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
1: Ian Ray, Ian T, MRS, Ninja Hall, Little Kanal.

Coffee. 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Right, I played a reggae track earlier. 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This is my other little reggae tune for today.

0: got a big tuning crowd with me on effects.
1: Yes.
0: And getting. We're getting cozy. We're there, look. Lazy Watson, Aspects of Soul. Here on Starpoint. I think. You're real soulful. Alternative.

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4: It's the Wednesday edition of Aspects of Soul with Nigel Watson on Starpoint.

Yeah, so while I was going through the stuff, I came across that, which is the original long version of the Jackson Sisters, The Waving Miracles. It sounds better than mine, because mine was ripped off of my original seven, which was already hammered by the time it hit the Red Groove scene back in the 80s. Right, good afternoon, Nigel and all. I'm in the car, hopefully, still listening between clients. I'm loving the tunes as usual. Mr. Eddie Armani, good afternoon to you, sir. Hopefully your ears are okay. See, luckily, I can't hear that bit. No, I can't. That's great, isn't it?

some love on the dance floor. Generation X, Love on the Dance Floor. Stone Paxton, right? Alan McNeil and someone called Hug Bizza. So there it is, right? The girl takes him home. Dad, meet my new boyfriend. And what's your name, young man? Hi, my name's Hug Bizza. Yeah, okay. That's the door. Please don't ever come back. Hug Bizza, really? Oh, dear.

awesome forever. Here we go again, featuring Gandalf Showcase Taylor. That's not so bad. We might let him stay for a bit longer. It's an upgrade on the last fella. Marcel Anderson. Yeah, that's nice, like that. So there's a little album around at the moment called Love Me For Me on Death Row Records. I played a track from it the other day. Another tune from it. It's got to be, it's honestly, seriously, so good.

Man is October London. That is like a canvas. See, that is just... You can tell, can't you? I'm just chair grooving. Right, you can catch me here 1 till 3 on Monday, Wednesday and Thursday. My partner in crime, Mr. Ed W. He extended yesterday, sorry, an extra hour. He's here on a Tuesday and a Friday. So eclectic Funkalicious on a Tuesday and Feels Good on a Friday. Something to do with working and the weekend, I think. It's something to do with that. I still remember it. My weekend, actually, I spent all these years working in retail and working on a Sunday. So most of my gigs now, guess when they are? Yeah, they are. They're on a Sunday. Another good album as well. And this man is at the Rye Jazz Festival in East Sussex, Bank Holiday weekend. Still tickets available. I'm contemplating. I am contemplating. Oh, I want to remember the R moments after this. Yeah. And one of my favourite artists is responsible today. Another one I found.

See My Light, Miles Sanko. I like that jazzy sort of vibe. And the track Get in the Zone. This is going to get you right in the zone. Telling you. Needed. Smokey Robinson, just that's what he's doing.

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That is a big tune. Paul Simpson presents Leon Neal, When Somebody Loves You, the Steppers Club Mix. Of course it is. Good afternoon to lovely Delicia Lloyd, having something lovely looking for lunch. Oh dear. Since the day you walked in, very nice. Yeah, look, apologies for the ear bleeding earlier. It was nothing to do with me. Absolutely. Right, so the sun has sort of disappeared. It's sort of just reappearing here at Starpoint. We've had some of that wet stuff, which is great. Do you know why? Because my car now looks like it's actually clean. So let's have a tune that will hopefully bring it back to us.

Listen, I thought if I played a song with sunshine in it, we'd get some. MC Jones echoes in the sunshine. Right, as I've said a couple of times, it's Rewind Thursday tomorrow. If you want to get involved, it's fine. If not, then I don't mind, because I've had a couple of weeks off in the last couple of weeks because you guys have picked tonight the 1984 tunes. And that's fine. I'll go back to picking them. I honestly don't mind. But if you do want to get involved, then, you know, feel free. Put it under the show post today, or you can PM me by the end of the show. Right, talking of which, this could give you an idea. What a tune. Chair grooving on.

Willie Beaver Hale. Grooving on. Good afternoon to Jeffers. He's out celebrating his birthday tomorrow. We'll get it on catch up. He just sent me three ice coming to work with, didn't it? Thank you. Bernie says she even prefers reggae to my aliens. Yeah, I get that. Right, Nigel Watson, that's Victor Soul. Here, Monday, Wednesday, Thursday, my partner in crime, Mr. Ed W, on a Tuesday and a Friday. I might get to listen to someone when I've finished doing part one. I've still got a whole bunch of CDs on a hard drive of the computer that's crashed. So I've got to try and rescue those now.

Yeah. Felice Tillman. A never. N-E-V-A. See, that's how it should be spelled. Doesn't need an R on the end of it. See, I come from a place called Harrow. H-A-R-R-O-W. No, Harrow. See? A-R-R-A. Well, you could be posh and put the H on it. Harrow. But you don't need to be Harrow. Okay, Harrow on the hill. The posh and all that. No. Right, I got to this point nearly through 2.5 hours, and I realised that I had a track in this hour that I'd played in the last hour. So with this modern technology, I just zipped off and found that. I mean, it's just wonderful. Baby, you know that I

That's a chair group, isn't it? For Baby Tonight. Now, I want to get sent stuff. If it's not tagged correctly, I've discovered that my new kit doesn't read it. That if it's not there, it doesn't tell me. Okay. Yeah, well. So, as I said, tomorrow, Dean from Save My Soul, usually Saturday mornings, he's here. Tomorrow, in for Gary. And it's Sobo Soul versus Aspects of Soul with the Reggae Sound Clash tomorrow. I'm looking forward to that. Because I sort of know what Gary's going to do, but I don't know what Dean's going to drop. So it's going to be really quite interesting. And I might, I'll have to listen to his and see. Maybe I might have to do mine on the fly. Oh, dangerous, eh? Very dangerous.

0: That is a boogie tune. Steve Parks. Oh, yeah. And he's moving. The way you want. He's moving in the right direction. I'm moving in the right direction to possibly an afternoon nap. Yeah, because it's 2.5 hours. It doesn't actually, it's flown by. It doesn't actually seem like 2.5 hours, but I think it is.
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0: Move it. East Side Brother. Again, without extra letters on the end. B-R-O-T-H. See, again, things are just easier. In my world, anyway. Right, Nigel Watson, Aspects of Soul. We're on the last sort of 24 minutes. Yeah, thank you for persevering today. The aliens decided I shouldn't really do 3 hours, but I thwarted them in full Star Trek style.
1: Yeah.
0: I can do that thing, by the way, with the fingers. Live long and prosper, Spock. I can do that.
1: Love 101.
0: I think that's a bit sad, but it's not. I love it. Absolute Trekkie.

We love a bit of Kim. Rick Ross on a little bit of rap of 2022. That's 4 years old. Yikes. Ah, breathe time. Where are we going now? I've forgotten where we're going. Oh, yeah, we're going to there. That's it, yeah, I forgot to put that in. Yeah, I did. See, that's just the way it is. It's just, I told you, look, it's not bad. We've got to 20 minutes before the end. And I forgot to put something on. I'm looking at the screen and there's four tracks and I'm thinking...

the marvellous Cornel CC Carter, I believe is with the Temptations and recording an album with the only living Temptation, which is Otis, of course. And I understand as well that what's his name, Ronnie McNear, now tours with the what there is of the modern Four Tops. I like Ronnie. I mean, everybody's in a hurry. What a tune! Many others. Right, so breathe. 15 minutes to go. Thank you again for staying with me today and just being there, really. It's just that helped. So tomorrow's Rewind Thursday. Let's get you in the mood.

second afternoon to Richard and Jack Stokes. Good afternoon, you lovely people. Not tuning in the garden today, I'm not surprised. And the gremlins, yeah, I know. Thank you for your company, guys. Janice McLean. She's giving all her love, she is. Well, the sun's sort of shining here now at Star Point. I'm sure it's not cold, but I think apparently Friday's looking interesting.

Yeah, Delisa says she loves this tune. Proper cheer group. It is. I love it. I got sent it in the post. I opened up the package from London Records and I'm like, whoa, yes. So Delicia loving that. Thank you all today so much for your company, your likes, your interactions, the aliens and everything else. Back to normal tomorrow, 2 hours of Rewind Thursday. And I think we might be doing the 8th of August between 21 and 25 tomorrow, I think. And of course the oldies as well. Chosen some by you. Yeah, breaking down Sugar Sam. But right after me, of course, today, Soulful Sounds, Mr. Steve King. He's here at 3 o'clock till 5. 5 o'clock, Governor General Lovers Rock Reggae today. 7 o'clock, Mr. Soul Renaissance, Shorty. I'm going to send you a missus. I'm going to send you a missus in a while, Shorty. I'll send a message in a bit. And at 9 o'clock, the Wind Down Zone, Mr. Paul Goldsmith. That's the rest of the day. As I said, thank you all so much for bearing with me today and the extra bit. And I'll be back. We do it all again tomorrow. Ah, right. I don't know. I'm going to do something. I don't quite know what it is I'm going to do, but I'm going to go and sit down or something and just chill for a minute. But then again, I'm going to sit on the laptop and as I said, I've got a little bit of music left to do. And then it's done. Well, part one anyway. The easy bit is done. I'm going to leave you today with some serious intention. Take care. Nigel Watson, Aspects of Soul. Thank you. Out of here. See you tomorrow. Bye.

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1: Gillar du garage och soulful house? Ja, då ska du lyssna på Stomp varje lördag mellan 19 och 21 här på MRS. 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Stomp, lördag 19-21, MRS 19.5.
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1: From Feature Story News in Washington, I'm James Goodison. Iran is considering targeting US military bases in Europe if the conflict escalates, according to recent reports. Iranian insiders said they've been looking at military bases in Bulgaria and Cyprus. There are 10 bases with persistent US military presence in South Europe alone. Analysts say that while Iranian missiles could reach as far as London, and the threat is real, the damage will be limited, owing to NATO defences and the reduced payload needed to travel further distances. NATO in response have said they're prepared and ready. They pointed to the fact that they intercepted 4 ballistic missiles heading to Turkey during the conflict. It reflects the defiant mood in Iran, which is digging in with its demands to fully control the Strait of Hormuz. President Trump is trying to squeeze them economically, with big sanctions expected this week. And for the UAE, one of Tehran's most important trading partners, it's cut economic ties after 2 ballistic missiles were fired at it from its neighbour. Iran deny having done so. The trial of Meta over alleged child harms from Facebook and Instagram has begun in Oakland, California, with opening statements from both sides on Tuesday. 4 US states are seeking up to $1.4 trillion in damages, alleging the company knowingly designed its platforms to hook young users. Meta's chief executive Mark Zuckerberg is among the witnesses prosecutors plan to call during the 6-week trial. Iris Spitzer has more from San Francisco.
2: For Meta's part, it's a lawyer's called the state's argument unsubstantiated and said that they were dealing with industry-wide challenges such as age verification, and that singling them out as being liable in this case was not fair, and they've repeatedly called the state's arguments overblown and have rejected strongly these allegations. So the stage is now set for a trial that's expected to last 6 to 8 weeks.
1: And Pakistan's government says it will challenge a Supreme Court order to transfer jailed former Prime Minister Imran Khan from prison to a private hospital in Islamabad for medical treatment. The court ordered on Tuesday that the 73-year-old be moved from Adiala Jail in Rawalpindi to Shifa International Hospital within 2 days, citing concerns for his health and safety. Government ministers have argued that the ruling goes beyond what the law permits, saying all prisoners must be treated in government facilities, and they say the transfer raises further concerns. Hira Mustafa has more from Islamabad.
3: They're also saying that extending a special

0: treatment to only one prisoner is rather going to have serious consequences, because the fact that all the prisoners should be treated on equal ground. They are also saying that they're going to challenge the decision in Supreme Court on this basis.
1: From Bureaus Worldwide, this is FSN.
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0: drugs stay in your system longer than you think. 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
0: Be banned from driving for a minimum of 12 months.
1: Come with me, please, sir.
0: And have a criminal record for years.
1: And turn to the side, please.
0: Which could cost you your job.
2: So sorry. Gonna have to let you go.
0: Is risking your future really a road you want to go down? When you let drugs drive, you lose control of your life. Think. 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
2: From Feature Story News in Washington, I'm James Goodison. Iran is considering targeting U.S. military bases in Europe if the conflict escalates, according to recent reports. Iranian insiders said they've been looking at military bases in Bulgaria and Cyprus. There are 10 bases with persistent U.S. military presence in South Europe alone. Analysts say that while Iranian missiles could reach as far as London, and the threat is real, the damage will be limited, owing to NATO defences and the reduced payload needed to travel further distances. NATO in response have said they're prepared and ready. They pointed to the fact that they intercepted 4 ballistic missiles heading to Turkey during the conflict. It reflects the defiant mood in Iran, which is digging in with its demands to fully control the Strait of Hormuz. President Trump is trying to squeeze them economically, with big sanctions expected this week. And for the UAE, one of Tehran's most important trading partners, it's cut economic ties after 2 ballistic missiles were fired at it from its neighbour. Iran deny having done so. The trial of Meta over alleged child harms from Facebook and Instagram has begun in Oakland, California, with opening statements from both sides on Tuesday. 4 U.S. states are seeking up to $1.4 trillion in damages, alleging the company knowingly designed its platforms to hook young users. Meta's chief executive Mark Zuckerberg is among the witnesses prosecutors plan to call during the 6-week trial. Ira Spitzer has more from San Francisco.
3: For Meta's part, its lawyers called the state's argument unsubstantiated and said that they were dealing with industry-wide challenges such as age verification, and that singling them out as being liable in this case was not fair, and they've repeatedly called the state's arguments overblown and have rejected strongly these allegations. So the stage is now set for a trial that's expected to last 6 to 8 weeks.
2: And Pakistan's government says it will challenge a Supreme Court order to transfer jailed former Prime Minister Imran Khan from prison to a private hospital in Islamabad for medical treatment. The court ordered on Tuesday that the 73-year-old be moved from Adiala Jail in Rawalpindi to Shifa International Hospital within 2 days, citing concerns for his health and safety. Government ministers have argued that the ruling goes beyond what the law permits, saying all prisoners must be treated in government facilities, and they say the transfer raises further concerns. Hira Mustafa has more from Islamabad.

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